know if you could hear me, you would say, there are always two sides of the story. You're so right. Here's mine. I cannot live without you.

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1: 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I'm gonna kick my...

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Wake up, wake up, wake up, wake up, 'cause you do it right. Get up, get up, get up, get up, let's make love tonight. Wake up, wake up, wake up, wake up, 'cause you do it right.